0: 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On vous donne rendez-vous ce dimanche de 10h à 11h sur RM1, la radio nationale.
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2: You're listening to RM1, it's 9 o'clock. The English news update this morning, Jenny Yalapa. Good morning, Jenny.
3: Good morning, Elvis. Good morning, everyone. The cabinet, which met yesterday, took several decisions, including one concerning the cattle on board of the MV Apex. The 547 cattle will be unloaded today. According to the Minister of Agro-Industry, Alvin Bolel, the cattle will first be placed in quarantine at the centre located in La Chaumière. They will then undergo several screening tests. Health monitoring will also be carried out among the crew members. The Minister stated that all the necessary measures have been taken in accordance with animal welfare requirements and the health protocol in force. He also indicated that this is an exceptional measure granted to the importer Obera Ventures. The cabinet also took note of the latest development regarding the Chagos issue. On 2nd July 2026, Attorney General Gavin Glover, along with the representatives from the Prime Minister's office and the Ministry of Foreign Affairs, took part in a virtual meeting which officials from the British government. The British representatives indicated that the new Prime Minister is expected to be appointed by 20th July 2026, while stressing that the United Kingdom's policy regarding the Chagos archipelago is not expected to change. The Mauritian side insisted on the need for future British Prime Minister to present a roadmap for ratification of the Chagos agreement. Mauritius also stated that its position could be reviewed by September 2026. The United Kingdom has also proposed sending a delegation to Mauritius during the week of 5th October 2026 to assess the country's needs in terms of maritime capabilities. A heritage visit by Chagosian to the archipelago is also being considered for the first or second quarter of 2027. The Domestic Abuse Bill was passed without amendments by the National Assembly last night. The Deputy Prime Minister and Minister of Gender Equality, Ariane Nevamari, reaffirmed the government's commitment to better protecting victims of domestic violence and holding perpetrators accountable. The legislation introduces mandatory reporting of domestic violence cases by professionals in the course of their duties. It also expands the responsibilities of enforcement officers. Specialized training will be provided by the ministry with the support of trainers from Save Lives UK. No pensions will be abolished, stressed the Social Security Minister Ashok Subun during a press conference held yesterday afternoon in Port Louis. The minister reiterated the retirement pension or state age pension is a right. He also confirmed that the means test, namely targeting mechanism announced in the budget 2026-2027, has been scrapped. Furthermore, merchants will now have the option of receiving an adjusted pension from the age of 60. Those who choose to defer the payment of the state age pension until the age of 65 will receive a higher amount. Well, we have reached the end of this flash news. Thank you for listening. Stay tuned to RM1.
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1: À 10h, bon plan, bonne humeur avec Elvis sur RME.
2: Hey, 9h04, merci encore de nous rejoindre. 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
1: 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Nothing. How come I don't hear anybody saying
2: nothing around
3: this
2: place?
3: I'm thinking. Unless somebody has got a better idea, we'll proceed with Dallas's plan.
4: What? And end up like the others? No, you're out of your mind.
3: You got a better idea?
4: Yes. I said that we abandon the ship.

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Maybe you're just being a baby.

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Just a bit of good. I could be so happy with this life of mine.

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Yeah, things could have been different. Could have had some changes made. But you weren't a witch.

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I don't like to share my feelings, but let's get it straight. Baby girl, I think you're sweeter than some lemonade.

Just sit back, close your eyes, and remember, we gotta return to that feeling. We gotta return to that feeling. We gotta return to that feeling. We gotta return to that feeling. We gotta return to that feeling. Just sit back,